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0: of 012, that VIN only comes back out of Maryland to a trade-in Chevy Cobalt. 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

Capitol, I'll be on the eastbound 385 on ramp from 72, Alabama Violator 52, Charlie 0, Delta Echo 2.

0: 16, doing a crash report in the Lana Kroger at Byhalia. It'll be a white Nissan Murano. Vehicle was hit in the parking lot. The other vehicle left. The caller is unsure how to explain where in the lot her car is. 1952, Bravo 16.
1: I'll take it.
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Bravo 1, there's a black Camaro going south on Sycamore from 72. Higher speed, I have not lit it up yet.

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2: 452, eastbound 35, just east of Elliott, Tennessee, Bravo Papa Mike, 6294. Blue Nissan sedan, none.
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0: 15 RV westbound, 35 West Houston Levy, Miss Deepwater, Delta Alpha Sierra, 776, Blue Nissan, unknown.
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0: Bravo 12 LB, westbound 35, with Finalia, Tennessee, Bravo Tango with the 3960 Black BMW SUV.
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0: KW westbound 35 West East 5 V Tennessee Bravo Sierra Foxtrot 5589 Silver BMW 2 times.
1: 15 Revenger 10.
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0: Charlie 4, Charlie 5, show you en route to Chick-fil-A, 1036 West Poplar, 1036 West Poplar. Complainant advised there's a male, Hispanic, navy blue shirt, occupying a blue sedan who was fired tonight, wants him to leave the property. 2335, Charlie 5.
1: Charlie 5, see?
0: Charlie 4.
2: Check, headquarters.
0: Charlie 5, be advised, the employee advised he was speaking with another male in a white truck who's allowed to be on the property.
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3: 43, disregard Charlie 4, I'm fixing a pull up.
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0: Southbound 35, east of Highway 72. Checking out vehicle hazards on possible motorist assist.
1: Check.
0: Fourth one, could be a black Infiniti SUV.

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1: 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I have the additional 35, Thursday Thompson.

0: times, you know, I was in my truck, ramped to go westbound 35 from 72. Tag on the freight was in Oklahoma, Bravo Romeo 5828.
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2: First officer, if it's warning.

33 westbound 385, Houston Mobile Overpass, Tennessee Violator 901, Bravo, Foxtrot, Quebec, Romeo, Dark Gray, Hyundai, Sonata.

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one, show me all the violators. I'm 35, used by Helia. Tennessee, 1 kilo, 7903. 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

451 William Jenkins is valid. 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And 1 of 24 in negative KWA.

0: Charlie 16, Shady Tree in the area, Holmes, Forest Hill. County advised that there was a black sedan still traveling eastbound in the westbound lanes. At 0045, Charlie 16.
1: 15, check. 385.
2: Charlie 1, you can disregard 16. We're in the area.
0: 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Charlie 1, county advised that was last seen eastbound from Hex Cross.

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0: Charlie 4. That's a Houston Levy north of Wolf River. It'll be a Tennessee Violator, Bravo, Sierra, Sierra, 4648. It's going to be a red four-door sedan. One time.
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Charlie 4, Pegaday 2WA on Tennessee 150 374 791.

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1: Check.

0: eastbound 385. 43, eastbound 385, Bahia Exit Ram, Mississippi Valley, or Mike, Hotel Delta 909, Silver and Nissan Maxima, Christmas time.
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0: before you give me another.
1: Check Charlie 16, pull down 385 eastbound by Hellier exit ramp. Charlie 16.
0: 16, check Winchester and 11.

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Charlie Ford, Shemekin Levy, and Elise Levy. We'll be at Mississippi Violator, Lima, Bravo, Echo, 489. It's going to be a silver Lexus.

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The jail is ready for you. 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

0: Houston, showing out of the violator. Be on the ramp, eastbound 35 from Houston Levy, Alabama violator, 39, Charlie 1, Echo, Tango, Delta, Silver, Toyota Camry, 3-1-time.
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I'm clear for traffic.

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0: 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Here's the young woman in contact with family members. TVD 1, Charlie 5.
1: Charlie 5, on route. Bye, Haley, 1 Charlie.

Charlie 16, I'm going to be westbound 385 from the east to Houston Levy. Tennessee Violator, Mississippi, Mike Hotel, India, 953, Toyota Highlander, Wayne, color unknown.

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0: 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Sorry, miles just 5838.
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0: Charlie 12, pull over to the area 177 Signature Lake Circle. 177 Signature Lake Circle. Complaining advised his vehicle was stolen, a silver Nissan Maxima, and then the line disconnected. Unable to make contact. 439, Charlie 12.
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1: 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Charlie 13, file number
0: 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Charlie 5, same.

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Sir, chart 13. 13, can you show me in chart 12 out 781 West Walton Lake, 10 pickup?

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Charlie 4.

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0: Alpha 6, you're pulling over to Center Hill and Holmes. Center Hill, Holmes, gray, older model green vehicle that appears to be broken down. Alpha 6, Eta 6.
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1: .455, show us on the westbound on ramp to 385 from 72. Texas tag, Tango Charlie Whiskey, 9330 on a Burgundy Chief.
2: Check number 10.

0: Alpha 12, did you just advise a traffic stop with a Texas tag?
1: 455, that was me. We're on the, we're eastbound 385, correction, westbound 385, west of 72, Texas, Tango Charlie Whiskey, 9330 on a Burgundy Jeep.
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0: 14. I'll be Shay from Cartwheel Ridge, Tennessee Violator 97, Bravo Hotel, Quebec, Tango, Black 40s condition.
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1: 13 violator, East White, West Colorado, Arlington, Tennessee, Bravo, Quebec, November 6337, on the CRV, silver. 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
2: 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Alpha 12 transporting one to CPE jail, starting mileage 32442.
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1: Recheck, eastbound, Kensington.

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1: 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I only heard one acknowledge.
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0: 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It was in regards to the husband, I believe.
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0: 474, with the Chase. Okay, it's going to be at the Demo Designs lot with Tennessee Violator Bravo Lima Delta 2727. It'll be a gray Dodge Durango occupied one time.
1: 474, 953.

0: person for vandalizing the mall, Tuggaha, out of Bartlett, one injury, correction, four injuries in history. 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

0: 455, you need us to get that warrant execution.
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0: 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It's not in an area that's going to be towed. 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

0: Well, we cleared the warrant execution. 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
0: 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Negative PWA. 4K.
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0: Alpha 12, I didn't locate it. Correction. Alpha 15, I did not locate any tows from that location yesterday.
2: Check.

0: 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We're going to be at the Bank of Tennessee lot with Mississippi Violator, Delta Fox Drop Hotel 995. 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
0: 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Alpha 4, did you have traffic? Dispatch Alpha 4.
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L15. 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

0: Now, 15, this trailer doesn't appear to be violating any town ordinances. You can just make sure the tag and client's phone number are connected so that we can contact him if anything arises in the future and he shows in.
1: Check complaint.

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0: Well, I'm going to be on Frank, just east of Houston, Lake, Tennessee, Bravo. Quebec Delta, 2314. It's going to be a Black Force.
1: Check. Alpha 15. Hello, sir, dispatch.
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0: South 5, can you check the area eastbound, east of Helium, for metal debris that's in the roadway?
1: Check Helium, Harlan.

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We're going to be at the El Portón Mexican Bar and Grill lot with Florida Violator, Delta Uniform 33 Tango Hotel. 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
0: Check out that.

0: 474. I've got a silver Ford van that just committed a hit and run in a parking lot. Arkansas tags. I was trying to stop for a handicap violation. They're fleeing westbound in Germantown.
1: Check. Where are the crash crew?
0: Kroger lot, Houston Levy. I didn't get a good tag.
1: Check, are they going to Winchester?
0: Check.

0: 474, where's the damage going to be?
1: 74 right side of the vehicle. It struck one of the handicap pylons trying to leave the parking space.
0: Check, do you have a color?
1: Check, it was silver driven by an older black female, possibly 50s, with a hairnet on and a light color shirt.
0: Back on primary. 474, what charges?
1: 74 standby. 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
2: 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Her last name is two-part last name. It will be Munoz Manhi.
3: Okay.

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1: Okay, call number.
0: Call number 3177-3177.
1: 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Opposite number 2, Mr. Sharon.

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2: 4, we'd be on foot at Kroger. Still on this.
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0: Julie, too. 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

0: 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It's going to be a male black blue shirt.
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0: 15-05, should pull pulling over to 1018 Signature Glen Circle North, 1018 Signature Glen Circle North, permit 204. 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Correction, it's going to be the uncle. He's advising that his niece, 13-year-old female, biracial, just walked out of their apartment. She'll be wearing a blue sweatpants, Lilo and Stitch print. Alpha 5.
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0: 15 to 5. 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
1: Check.
2: 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What was their direction of travel?
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0: 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I'll be launching Delta 3 from MCR.
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0: Alpha 12 in the area.
1: Check. 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

0: 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I'll be out checking the legacies.
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0: 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I'll be on foot around the lake behind Chili.

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0: 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Give me a public service when you get a moment.

0: 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Providing the mill. Lot is back on the lot. City's been looking through windows all morning. Off 3.
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0: Off 16.
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3: 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Well, I'm about to pull up on that. You can temper disregard for that, signally.
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3: Check,

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0: 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Were we trespassing?
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1: 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Dispatch to the unit out with the Guardian on Signature Glen Circle.
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0: L3 did advise that that shirt was going to be striped gray with dark pants.
1: L3, they just advised it was a gray shirt.
0: Check.

0: 424 direct to the drone operator. 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
1: Can't check. 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

opportunity. We have a full description that we can put back out on the subject we're looking for on foot on Poplar View Lane.

0: office team initiative in the area of this missing person. 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
2: 7-4, re-advise that last direction of travel.
0: Mile 15 toward Winchester from this address.
2: Check.
1: 410, it's going to be a light-skinned male, black, short haircut, and gray t-shirt.

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0: Alpha 2, Alpha 6, 815 Green Oaks Lane, 815 Green Oaks Lane for EDP. Granddaughter is threatening the grandmother with a knife. Isabella Boyd. Grandmother is Cynthia. Advises she's scared for her life. Alpha 2.
1: Two check, showing out there.
0: Alpha 6.
2: 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Mayfield.

0: 410 in car with less lethal in this area. Green Oaks. Ray Fred, make that call. 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
3: I'm 30, I've got my less lethal. I'm leaving the LA finish line. It's clear. Show me around.
2: Al 16, take a warning execution, 4300 American Way. 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

0: porch, and there's a rolling suitcase out at the end of the driveway. 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
1: Okay. 410, just for information, this occurred yesterday. 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The grandmother is going to step out and speak with you.
0: Check yesterday.

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0: Jack.
1: Tower 4, Proud Mississippi DL 850-812-694, patrol, please.
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1: Well, we went inside earlier and spoke to the receptionist. She didn't see anybody who matched the description. Also, walked inside and checked ourselves.
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1: Check. She's in Lone Star Medical, appears to be 60 years old, female.
2: 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How far can you show me responding?
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3: Alpha 7,
1: also down to that. 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
2: 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They'll advise me if something changes.

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0: Checked. Alpha 4, you have a respond at 419 Johnson Park near the concession stand. I reported a break-in that occurred overnight.
1: Check Green Oaks.
0: Check.
2: Alpha 3, show me in. 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
1: 2, I just talked to the mom of the missing child. She advised her daughter has a friend in the area of Porter Run Drive. She's unsure of the exact address. She'll be checking that area.
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2: Four seventeen, I'm in the area of Porter Run.
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0: 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We were just flagged down by the mother here in the complex. We got a little more information from her, but she advised that there is not any danger if this juvenile is without her medication.
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0: 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Showing to be in front of the store, no answer on callback, 1419 Alpha 13.
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0: 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J-Hook advises they have two trucks apparently 5 minutes away. First one's the one that's getting the car.
1: What's the rest?

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0: Rudder 4, shout out to 967 West Poplar Avenue, 967 West Poplar Avenue, the lot of RVs for a crash, white Camaro versus unknown vehicle, no injuries, 1446 Rudder 4.
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0: 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It's going to be a Troy Williams, common spelling, birthday, January 28th, 1983.
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0: 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What are the vehicles again?
1: 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Vehicle 1 will be a white Camaro. The second vehicle is unknown.
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0: 417. I'm clear that Missy Burst called me at headquarters.
1: 417. 415, this vehicle has damage and is missing its front driver's side wheel completely. It's unoccupied.
2: Check out 15.

0: before coming out to that location, what was this cross street again with Winchester?
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0: That'd be around from headquarters. Do you have any experience with this, any history of this vehicle, and has anyone called in a crash with this vehicle description?
1: Now 15, no calls on it, and not seeing any cat history.

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1: Check. Tennessee, Bravo, Quebec, Yankee, 7559-0727 on 2023 Jeep Wrangler, yellow in color, to Scott Hot Rods Customs out of Knoxville, no stolen.

0: 13 Victor crash report for 88 Greenview Cove, 488 Greenview Cove. Caller advised someone rear-ended his animal. He was in a car wash at Glide. Glide has it on camera. Caller's no longer at the car wash. He's at his residence, 1511 Alpha 13.
1: Yo, boy.
2: Alpha Phoenix. Tag was Tennessee Bravo Kilo Yankee 7559. Is that the one you read back to me?
1: Negative, my error. Let me rerun it. Tennessee Bravo Kilo Yankee 7559 0726 on a 2004 GMC black color to a Vicky Harper out of Memphis, Tennessee. No stolen.
2: Jack, we're just advised by a passerby that a female was driving it and that someone picked her up in the car and they left the scene.
1: Check.
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0: Bravo 2, Bravo 4, assurance of Byhalia South 385, Byhalia South 385 for a possible striver. Car advised they saw three cars pulled over. Looks like they were trying to pull someone out of the car. She was able to say one was a brown Chevy truck. Not sure what the other two were. Could not say how many people were out of the car. She just advised they were blocking one of the lanes. 1538, Bravo 2.
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2: 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Bravo 3, Bravo 4, take a suspicious person 12 in the area of 1231 Elm Spring Drive, 1231 Elm Spring Drive. This will be the complainant's address. Complainant does not wish to speak. He advised there is a silver GMC Sierra with Tennessee tag 009, Bravo Juliet, Quebec, Bravo, that is driving through the cove slowly, has been doing it for the past 4 days. The caller confronted the driver, and the driver said he was looking for his friend. The driver's approximately 65 to 70 years old, bald with a mustache, 1602, Bravo 4.
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0: Bravo 3, Bravo 13, take a left Walmart, 560 West Poplar Avenue, 560 West Poplar Avenue. Shoplifters on register 4, male black, female black. Female is wearing a blue baseball cap, white shirt, black tights. Male black is wearing gray and black baseball cap worn backwards with black shirt and blue jeans. 1645, Bravo 3.
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1: 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Four 12 to Bravo 12. 12. Can you get around to the jail to pick up a warrant to take to 201? And there's one bond out to bring back. 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

0: 416, do you advise those suspects at Walmart are on the general merchandise exit?
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3: 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It's going to be on a white Jeep Wagon.
1: Check. Check. Voter 4, are you clear for information?
4: Yes.
1: Voter 4, Tanya Davis is valid. Negative local, shown to have a protection order in which she is the defendant. Protected party will be a Curtis Jackson.
0: For check, what's the year of my vehicle?
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0: 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Could hear what sounded like a lawnmower in the background. Attempted the call back, received no answer. 1819, Bravo 3.
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